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Now some of you might still be in that place if you're trying to get out.

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You don't want this scope. 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You don't want this scope. 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

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Pretty soon it'll all turn to dust. 4,000 miles in a jet airplane. 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

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Just leave a bus and mash up the dance hall. Throw them on the receiving end, them a ball. Oh, them a ball for bass, my name, them a call. 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